and the spectators are slightly bored. It is not remorse they seek in the nightclubs. In Mercedes's they hold for pause. They say it was oh so sudden, you could barely hear it happening. Even the rats in the house were all damn quiet. There was not a scratch to be heard.

Ruck, ruck, ruck, ruck, ruck, ruck, ruck, ruck, ruck, ruck, ruck, ruck, ruck, ruck, ruck, ruck, ruck, ruck, ruck, ruck, ruck, ruck, ruck, ruck, ruck, ruck, ruck, ruck, ruck, ruck, ruck, ruck, ruck, 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ruck, ruck, ruck, ruck, ruck, ruck, ruck, ruck, ruck, ruck, ruck, ruck, ruck, ruck, ruck, ruck, ruck, ruck, ruck, ruck, ruck, ruck, ruck, ruck, ruck, ruck, ruck, ruck,

was gonna meet her connection. At her feet was a footloose man, and I said that you can't

Earth, wind and fire, storm clouds and lightning, thunderstorm, prison, one people.

Look beyond the surface, don't you see what you wanna see? My speech ain't involuntary, projecting attention straight from my

And so it begins. The bass is an amalgamation of everything. Rules are not to be played by rebels. The story of never ending. Your introversion led you here. Intuition protected you along the way. Feelings allowed you to be well balanced. And perspective gave you foresight. The top of the mountain is nothing without the climb. Only the strong will survive. Only the strong will survive.

Hello and welcome to this week's Tunes from Turtle Island. I'm your host, Andrew GJ, and for the next hour I'll be bringing you the Indigenous-made music of Turtle Island. If you can imagine a turtle superimposed over the map of North America, then the head would be up around the Canada area, and the tail would be down towards Mexico and a little bit of Central America. So that's the sort of area we're talking about. But I started off the show this week with the Mohawk singer-songwriter Shawnee Kish. That was a new single from her. It was called I'll Know. And I'm going to continue the show with a track from the Ojibwe artist Evan Redsky. This track is called Cecilia Jeffrey. It's named after the Cecilia Jeffrey Indian Residential School in Canada. It was a Protestant residential school that operated from 1902 right up until 1976 in Ontario. Many former attendees at the school reported physical and sexual abuse, as well as medical experimentation that was conducted on the students. Another example of songs being written about the trauma that has been inflicted on the Indigenous population of Turtle Island.

0: And so you had the Mohawk singer, songwriter and activist Logan Statz. That was a track from his new album called Peacemaker. It was called Firewood and Daisies. I'm going to follow that with the Afro-Indigenous hip-hop artist Sekwani. This is a new single. It's called 007.
1: I

24/7. Sound like heaven. Sound like heaven. Lick 007. Sound like heaven. Sound like heaven.

in that rap track was from the Ojibwe artist Tall Paul, from his new album Goulash. That was Rhymes for Young Ghouls, which is also the title of a 2013 indie film about the generational trauma of residential schools on a Mi'kmaq reservation. And I'm going to continue with the Mi'kmaq artist Luna Red. This track is a new single. It's called The Land Remembers.

So that was the Cree and Saltu artist Tegan Little Chief with Res Girl Proud. Next up, the Navajo hip-hop skater Travis Thompson with a new single called Free Couch.

And that was the Navajo blues artist Levi Pletero with a new single called Red Wild Woman. My next track is another new single. It's from the indie Cree Mete-led band Hotel Mira, and it's called Solid Gold.

So there you had Alberto Pedraza with the Aztec Mexica rockers Los Jolioni with a track called Parao Sezontle. I think that's how you pronounce it. And I think it means mockingbird. Next, I've got the indigenous electronic cumbia duo Gio Chamba with a reworking of Manu Chao's Bongo Bong

And so that was the Ojibwe artist Michael J. Peterson of the bands Indian Giver and Chain. That was Chain with a new single, Out of Reach. Next up, a little bit of techno for you. This is the Nissanan and Washoe techno DJ Darksiders, along with the dark tech DJ False Idol. This track is called Eternal Truth.

higher purpose, timing divine, a deeper knowing, feel it inside. If it's your calling, eternal truth. If it's your calling,

And that was the Cree artist Miriam. I've now got a track from the indigenous goth band Death Valley High. This is from the 2025 EP, You Don't Know What You're Asking. And it's called Cuffed and Ruffed.

0: And I'm afraid that was my penultimate track of the show. I'm going to leave you with the Inuk musician and activist Elisipe, who was in the last episode of the current series of North of North, which I highly recommend. That track, I think, was called Sinat Yumaka. In English, it means dreams. I hope you've enjoyed my eclectic mix of tunes from Turtle Island. Just to say that if you want to hear more this week, the podcast is an extended one. It's 2 hours long. But if you can't make the podcast, I'll be back next week. Same time, same channel. But until then...
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5: Hello, babies. This is a man in the moon.
0: We do things like this. I don't know.

understand my family at first, but after the third verse, you will understand why you are the worst MC in the cypher. I be the best, B-E-S-T, yo, I please make me understand the M-I-C, P-U-M-A-S-E-V-E-N, yo, R-A-Y-S-U-N in the front, sun raw. Third universe, check it out, yo, mic sooner burst, check it out, y'all, interdimension, what's up, interdimension, let me mention, my beats in suspension, intervention, everywhere across the globe, unravel, what's inside of the robe, is a Jedi, master wield, and the force of power, dropping every hour, every single second I devour, another MC, understand that my mic, yo, son, we need. Traveling from city to city on the B-U-S or either P-L-A-N-E. That's the plane, astro plane. Checking my shit, so black, yo, flame. Keeps going out of the lighter. Oh, what's up, inciter? When I light another cat up with the lilo. Check it out, light in the raw. What's up, the sun raw. Check out my style, like in the middle of deep space. It's ice, yo, I just place my windows down, I got the sound pumping at the stereo. Check it out, I'm rolling through this whole city. It's like all day, it's a joy.

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Or what you saying, nothing but a verb is then serve life. 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Always positive in this place. 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A more SRBU. One, the universe. 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What's up, moms? Creator. Yo, what's up, yo? The fader. Crossed by Mr. DJ. Yo, DJ, keep playing it. Hey, Sunray, don't need no DJ. I will display the true skill. That's right, will not bite. Take it out, yo, never recite another cat on a mic. You try to act up, yo, you're gonna get smacked up. What's up, step into the step and back up. Yo, don't step up, you will get swept up, yo. It's on this show, it's a joyride, it's a joyride.